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98.3 TRY. 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

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AI is everywhere. At this point, unavoidable, right? 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Let me explain in minutes.

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98.3 TRY, the Capital District's greatest hits. I know I'm not the only one that gets wildly distracted when trying to focus, right? But hey, heads up, because they did say that on ChatGPT there is a study mode. Could help you long term. I'm just saying, I'll explain next.

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Hey, it's Michelle Fay. I am checking out, but I appreciate you letting me keep you company on this Thursday night. Don't forget, though, tomorrow morning, we're kicking off more cash for you. 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
1: Just after midnight, it's Craig Stevens. And 30 minutes commercial free. Aerosmith. I got Irene Cara coming up. And your Friday shout outs. Thank you guys for saying hello on my Facebook. I'll get you on after Eddie Money on the third shift. Baby.

0: 98.3 TRY, the greatest hits of the 70s and 80s. Aerosmith on your Friday third shift. Thank you, Bruce. First one in saying hello on my Facebook. I got Keith. Hey, Julie. Hey, Dean. Angela. Hey, Michelle. Tony, Stephen, and Ken. See Stephen's Radio Facebook and Instagram. Say hello.
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0: 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BG's in the Fry-Yay third shift, and I'm Craig Stevens. 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
1: Friday, third shift. I'm Craig Stevens and his Journey. Queen in Chicago coming up. How about this? Everybody has their superstitions, right? I know there's people that play bingo and they take all their little figurines and stack them all up. Well, NCAA women's softball tournament. Her name is Hannah, University of Texas. She's got an odd superstition. I hope no one from PETA is listening. She likes to eat some ladybugs right before a tournament. Just after ingesting a tasty, lucky ladybug, she always says that she does well. Could you imagine that? You're in charge of snack for the kids' soccer game, and rather than bringing orange slices and granola bars, you bring a jar of ladybugs.
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1: Four tops on the third shift. Peter Frampton and Marvelous Marvin Gaye coming up. So what time of day you exercise? New study, new research says it matters. The American College of Cardiology, their scientific session says morning exercise does the most for your body, specifically 7 to 8 o'clock. So you got a few hours. Later this morning, that's the time to exercise. People focusing on that time frame, work up a sweat, were 30% to 35% less likely to have coronary artery disease, type 2 diabetes, or suffer from obesity. So get ready. 7 o'clock, a few hours away.
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1: Whistling Along with Otis, Sitting on the Dock of the Bay. Craig Stevens with Elton John and Steppenwolf next. So Prime Days, it's coming soon. What is the actual day? Oh, June 23rd through the 26th. Then it was one day, then it was two. Now it's three. So you got time to plan. Looks like company also holds a Prime Day in July. That really focuses on groceries, they say. Most purchase items on Prime Day. Air fryers, earbuds, headphones, laptops, robot vacuums, TVs, and of course, their very own Amazon Echo devices, the dots and the shows.
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0: again, Horse with No Name. Steve Miller Band and the Drifters coming up. When was the last time you Ubered? Did you ever leave anything behind? Did you call and report it? What was left in the lost and found in an Uber? Dentures. An ankle monitor. How'd they get the darn thing off? Oxygen tank. A live pet turtle. 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Yeah, a taxidermy bird. 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It's making me hungry. A full rack of ribs.
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Coming up on 5 o'clock, putting a cap on our app on the third shift. The morning show next at 5. Enjoy the day. We'll see you back Sunday morning. I'm going to head on out of here with some Michael Jackson.

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0: such a good movie.
1: Man, and have you ever tried, like, whether you're in public or you're just with someone, you're uncomfortable crying around, trying to hold in a hard cry is physically painful.
0: It hurts. Like, it's like your little sternum starts slapping down there or something.
1: And your face is trying to purge and you're not letting it. It is brutal. I'll tell you, there was a show. This is going to be surprising. I don't know why we connected with this show, but there is a scene in season 2 of Paradise. I think it's
0: that
1: Paradise.
0: That made you cry?
1: That had us weeping uncontrollably on the couch.
0: Really?
1: And when you watch season 2, it may or may not be the first couple of episodes, spoiler, but that was my most recent cry. And as far as hard cry,
0: yeah,
1: I'm going to have to say Up.
0: Oh, okay.
1: When I'm and Toy Story, because I'm flanked with my two boys, you know, and at the time, they were going off to college when we were watching Toy Story.
0: It was like it was written for your moment in your life right then.
1: Talk about getting hit in the feels.
0: Oh, I love this so much. Okay, so for me, it's Hachi. David, recently Paradise.
1: Paradise, Up, and Toy Story.
0: I love it. Please, let's reminisce. What movie or TV show absolutely knocked you down and made you cry?
1: This is not tear up. This is not regular crying. This is
0: inconsolable.
1: What is happening to me? Love to hear from you this morning. Hop on our talkback line if you're streaming iHeart. You know what else, too? You can text us, 96893. That's 96893. Started with DM. And, of course, it would not be a Champagne Friday without a guy who's so upbeat, we call him Shot Out of a Cannon, Jimmy.
2: Good morning, David and Meredith. It's Friday. Friday! Champagne Friday! So, let's pop that cork and have a fantastic weekend. Looking forward to your music every day. We love you guys. Peace.
0: I've got Matt Harvey has a TV show on the text line. He said Young Sheldon.
1: What?
0: This is a spoiler. Have you watched Young Sheldon all the way through?
1: I would watch it occasionally. Mrs. Jones loves it.
0: George and I were ripped.
1: Whoa.
0: I don't even know if I can say it. It's a spoiler. The show's over, right?
1: I think I know the spoiler. He's not young anymore.
0: No, the dad dies.
1: Oh.
0: And let me tell you, I wasn't expecting it. I grabbed George's knee and like sobbed. I'm with you, Matt.
1: Could someone tell them it's a sitcom?
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0: 98.3 TRY. The greatest hits of the 70s and 80s. All right. Meredith has... We're sharing stories on the hardest you've ever cried with a movie or a TV show. So we're going to go back to the phones. I put Up right alongside Toy Story. The reason I was so destroyed by Toy Story is my boys were on each side of me at the movie theater when you watch a movie about a guy going off to school. Leaving his toys behind.
1: That's the worst. Music can do that too. Hit you right at a specific moment in your life where it's like, they wrote this movie and song for me.
0: Yeah. I was weeping in my car when Simon and Garfunkel, Bridge Over Troubled Waters came on. That was, you know, one of my dad's songs. He would just stop and listen. So that one hit me hard too.
1: Okay, I've got texts here about movies and shows that are making people cry.
0: Let's do it.
1: This is an unsigned text. Worst tearjerker, Hachi and The Champ with Ricky Schroeder.
0: Oh, no, I forgot about The Champ.
1: What is the, is he a boxer or something? What's
0: the
1: that?
0: Champ is a boxer.
1: Oh, boy.
0: And spoiler, there's a scene where he's like, Champ!
1: No.
0: Wake up, Champ!
1: Oh, no.
0: Champ!
1: Absolutely not. Okay, another unsigned text. Thank you guys on the text line. The mystery of Richard Simmons at and Diane Sawyer special had her crying inconsolably at the end. I might watch it again, maybe just to cry.
0: Thanks.
1: So, Matt Harvey said, Simon Birch. And another one is My Girl. And yes, My Girl. Where's his glasses? He can't see without his glasses.
0: Oh, boy.
1: You're absolutely right, Matt.
0: You realize these common themes are people screaming things like, Champ, where's his glasses? Hey, thanks for holding.
2: Movies and things that make me cry.
0: Yes.
2: The Green Mile.
1: Oh my gosh. Was it the little mouse?
2: No, it's the realization that the wrongly convicted situation.
1: Yeah.
0: I like how Meredith goes right for the mouse. Well, that's adorable.
1: That's a bad part too, but yes. Oh, good.
2: It is.
1: All right, Banana.
2: All right, have a good day, guys.
1: Thanks, brother.
0: Thank you.
1: Let me tell you though, Green Mile, that's a great suggestion to revisit. Yeah. I haven't seen that movie in years.
3: 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Champagne Friday with David and Meredith.

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1: 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All right, Meredith.
0: Yes.
1: You brought up a movie or a TV show that just slayed you. This is a normal cry.
0: Mm-hmm.
1: This is sobbing. Thanks for holding. Hello.
2: Sure, it's Tom.
0: Tom, okay, what show or movie made you bawl?
2: Yeah, so it's a crazy story. A buddy of mine and I went there. It was Forrest Gump, and he is an MP in the Marines, and I saw some shaking next to me.
0: Oh.
2: And it was him. His body was literally shaking up and down, and I looked over, and he's bawling, and then I started bawling.
0: So
2: oh. Just a buddy of mine, but Forrest Gump.
0: Okay,
1: I could
0: absolutely.
1: See how he connected with that. And that's what's great about this topic is, depending on where you are in life, it can hit you right in the field. And I love how his tears were contagious over to you.
0: That's right.
2: Right, exactly.
0: Thank you so much for calling and for listening.
2: Hey, happy Friday. You guys have a great day.
1: You yeah. too.
0: Oh, man, that movie is a tearjerker. Text line, brother.
1: Well, hold on. He's holding here.
0: Okay, hold on.
1: Sorry, buddy. Go ahead.
3: Good morning. Happy Champagne Friday.
1: Back at you.
3: Thanks, bud. So, movies that made me cry. Don't laugh too loud. But The Wrath of Khan when Spock died.
1: Oh, aww. You are not alone. And as a dude, I respect the fact that you're admitting that.
0: Yes.
3: Yeah. The bad part of it was I was on a date. First date. And she was looking at me like, what in the devil is wrong with you? You know?
0: Listen, that's probably how she fell in love with you, though.
3: I don't know about that. We broke up.
0: Oh, I thought it might have been your wife.
1: She's like, this dude's crying at Star Trek.
3: I know. Pretty bad, isn't it?
1: That's great.
3: It was very illogical.
0: Nope, I love it. The text line is on fire. I'm going to rip through some of these babies. Are you ready?
1: I'm ready. And these are hard cries, like the most you've ever cried.
0: Lori said she bawled her eyes out at Titanic
1: and
0: Million Dollar Baby.
1: Oh, my gosh. Both of those. Yeah.
0: Yes. Someone else on the text line didn't sign their name, so I'm just going to read it. My girl. And they said, my now husband and I were on a first date. I don't cry easy, but I was holding my breath as the tears flowed. I took a side eye peek at him and he was sobbing too. We held hands and I knew right then he was the one for me.
1: Have you ever like left a movie or watched a TV show where your shirt is wet?
0: Oh,
1: yeah.
0: Just tears are flowing. All right. Corey says The Fault in Our Stars.
1: Yeah.
0: Oh my God. If you haven't seen that, you've got to.
1: I haven't, but I heard it's a crybaby.
0: It is.
1: Movie.
0: He also says Brokeback Mountain. And I gotta say, I remember bawling at that too.
1: Okay.
0: Annalena says The Horse Whisperer. Amy said Remarkably Bright Creatures had my water tap flowing.
1: That's what I've heard, and that's kind of what started this. Is there is a bunch of videos online showing people wrecked after that, and it's brand new on Netflix.
0: Corey with a K says I cried at the end of Armageddon. 1,000%.
1: With
0: the switcheroo?
1: Yeah, Ben Affleck and Bruce Willis.
0: It's too much. And Bob, thank you all, by the way, for this. Bob says, I bawl like a baby watching Beaches.
1: Oh, Beaches with Bette Midler.
0: You've got to be kidding me. It is. I saw it recently. Hard cry again. Hard cry.
1: I got to appreciate the guys that are stepping into the confessional. There's not too many dudes that will say, Beaches, crush me.
0: One more came in.
1: All right.
0: Mark, Mystic River, one of Clint Eastwood's best with Sean Penn. It was a two-day upset after watching it. Thanks, Mark. I'll have to check that out.
1: That's great.
4: 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It's Champagne Friday with David and Meredith.
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0: As if the champagne isn't going to make you happy enough, what do you say we start today's show? Good morning, by the way, Meredith.
1: Good morning, David.
0: With some kind words, some champagne wishes.
1: And caviar dreams.
0: And caviar dreams. Here we go.
2: Good morning, David and Meredith. This is Angie. Happy bubbly champagne Friday. And I just wanted to tell you guys, y'all are awesome.
0: You are awesome, and we so appreciate you listening. Those come from our iHeartRadio talkback line, which we want you to use and abuse this morning.
1: That's right. If you're listening on the app right now, you can hit that little red microphone and send us a message. We love hearing your voices.
0: Coming up this morning, we found some chocolate bars with a variety of weird tastes. We haven't done this in a while, but let's fire up the taste test.
1: Chocolate and champagne.
0: Yep.
1: I just had most delicious coffee too.
0: Well, I would not get too excited until you hear the flavors of some of these chocolate bars.
1: That's right. I forgot. Our taste tests are often awful.
0: Also, coming up this hour, we're going to try to play an impromptu bragging rights game called Fill in the Blank. That and a whole lot more on today's Champagne Friday show with David and Meredith in the morning.
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1: Getting ready to play for bragging rights. Bow, bow. It's the blank game. Fill in the blank. This one cracked me up. But I want you to use your imagination here. Here we go. Florida woman, Ocala woman, spots a loose blank in her backyard. That's an Ocala woman spots a loose blank in her backyard. Play for bragging rights, which means you're going to have better posture. Your chest will be sticking out a little further, walking tall and proud. Fill in the blank. Ocala woman spots a loose blank in her backyard. Let's see how you do. We're trying to fill in the blank. A woman in Ocala spotted a loose blank in her backyard. Phones are lighting up. Let's see who wants to jump in here. Good morning.
2: Good morning. Is this David?
1: This is. Who's this?
2: This is Susie.
1: Hey, Susie. Did you want to guess? You want to fill in the blank?
2: I'm going to try monkey.
1: Wow. That did not take long. It was a monkey in her backyard.
2: That's funny. My parents used to live near Ocala. They lived in Dunellen, and I remember there was monkeys at Silver Springs. So
1: that's exactly it. They actually put them on an island, and the guy who runs like a airboat company said, I had no idea they were that good at swimming, so they made its way to this woman's backyard.
2: Wow.
1: Well, your proximity just got you bragging rights.
2: Excellent.
1: Thank you. Translation, we don't have that big a budget, but well done. Yeah, it was a monkey. They say they frequently have like bobcats, coyotes. Got one here, a wildly specific from Mark.
3: Here's my fill in the blank. Ocala woman spots a loose chicken riding a goat in her backyard.
1: A loose chicken riding a goat. Hey, if you're gonna go big on your guesses. It was actually a monkey. Having way too much fun. I guess they can swim better than they thought. When they put them on an island, they're like, oh no, we have other plans for you. And she got it on video. The monkey looks very content, happy to be off Love Island.
4: 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Celebrate, dance the music. 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
0: I love Champagne Fridays. People that are new to the show, we pop a cork to kick off your weekend. It just has a really great feeling to it. Do you think Champagne Shelly sounds too much like an exotic dancer's name?
1: No, it sounds more like she's enjoying the champagne.
0: Champagne Shelly, what is up with the entertainment report? And you're on stage at 9. I'm kidding!
2: We have a teaser for Ice Age Boiling Point. In it, we see Manny, voiced by Ray Romano, Diego, voiced by Dennis Leary, Sid, voiced by John Leguizamo, Buck, voiced by Simon Pegg, and Ellie, voiced by Queen Latifah, all back again. This time, we see them blasting out of a volcano and straight into a dinosaur, and lava-filled adventure in the Lost World. The movie set to hit theaters February 5th, 2027. Kylie Kelce got real on yesterday's Not Gonna Lie podcast when asked if the kids enjoy their family's fame. Kylie said that the girls think it's funny. She admitted that her kids have turned it into a game, jokingly asking each other, "Are you Jason Kelce?" as a way of poking fun at the strangers who come up to their dad. But Kylie acknowledged that even though it's funny, it does make her sad that this is the reality for them, as she wishes her daughter could have as normal an upbringing as possible. Gayle King's shooting her shot with Tom Brady while chatting with Brett Goldstein on yesterday's CBS Mornings. He told Gayle that he was writing a movie for her. Gayle didn't hesitate to ask him if she fell in love with Tom Brady in the movie, as Brett's very good at manifesting things. Gayle didn't stop there with her Brady remarks. She then called him one of the nicest people and asked Brett to let Brady know about her crush, since he's not aware. And finally, we now know what happens when you yell, "I love you, bro," to the next King of England. Prince William was driving away from an engagement in London on Wednesday as a group of young men cheered for him as his car drove up. Well, one of them shouted, "I love you, bro," and Prince William responded. His Land Rover rolled to a stop as he stuck his arm out of the window of the car to shake this guy's hand. "Thanks. Bye, guys," Prince William said, which just prompted the group of men to cheer him on even more enthusiastically, shouting things like, "Our next king."
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1: Okay, Champagne Friday. I just passed out a little bit there. Going right back to our talk back line. Those of you who have not played around with the iHeartRadio app, it's shocking to me. Like, some of my friends who listen on a regular basis are like, what's this thing? What is this talk back thing? It's so much fun, and who knows, you could end up on the air right at the top. You got those presets, slide us into the number one position. You have the play button, which is the most obvious. That's that sideways triangle. Then you got a little microphone to do this.
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0: The Capital District's greatest hits, 98.3 TRY. Happy Champagne Friday. It's truly a party because you guys are hanging out with us.
1: We appreciate it. We got your hurry up headlines just minutes away.

0: 98.3 TRY, the Capital District's greatest hits. Happy Champagne Friday, that time of morning. We got some cool stories to share with you.
1: And today, David, we're going to lean a little bit heavier on the sports side.
0: All right. Down, set, hut. No, wait. We're not even doing football.
1: Not yet.
0: Let's hit them. Hit them with the hurry up headline.
1: We'll start with hockey news. The Vegas Golden Knights and the Carolina Hurricanes combined for 5 goals in the frantic final 15 minutes of Game 2 in the Stanley Cup Final last night. Carolina Hurricanes rallied from a 2-goal deficit to ultimately beat the Vegas Golden Knights 4-3 with an overtime goal. And here's what that moment sounded like.
2: They score! Seth Jarvis quiets the critics and ignites the crowd!
0: Isn't it like championship trifecta? You got the French Open, you got the NBA Finals, and then what you just recapped?
1: Stanley Cup Finals.
0: Stanley Cup.
1: You got it. The series is now tied up 1-1. Carolina heads to Vegas for a game tomorrow. Game 3, puck drop, 8 p.m. Eastern.
0: Go tennis. Okay, on the subject of Hooray Sports, where are the best sports bars in the U.S.? Just in time for the World Cup, they came up with the top 10. We're going to start with number 5 called The Sports Bra in Portland, Oregon. The Boot Room in Durham, North Carolina. Crossbar you'll find in New York, New York. McMullen's Irish Pub in Las Vegas, Nevada. And the number 1 sports bar in the country, Shakespeare Pub and Grill, San Diego, California.
1: Okay, so that sports bra, number 5.
0: Yes.
1: It only plays women's sports.
0: Wait, for real?
1: Yes, I have seen an article on this place before.
0: Well, there you go. Those Hooray Sports are your hurry up headlines. That was more like a hurry up sports report.
1: There we go.
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1: Back at you, David.
0: Okay, we're ready for a taste test. And we always try to sneak in guests when it comes to our taste test.
1: Yes. Kirsten.
2: Hi.
1: So my cousin sent me these farmer's market chocolate bars. Dill pickle flavored. Even though are you a pickle fan?
2: I'm a pickle fan.
1: Okay.
2: Let's see how this goes.
1: Anything pickle, I'll try it. But the fried chicken, I'm a little nervous about.
0: Fried chicken and chocolate. I got a bad feeling about this one, Captain.
1: And milk chocolate pizza. So
0: okay.
1: We're going to try these. I think we should start with dill pickle because I feel like that'll be the friendliest.
0: Okay.
2: I'm
0: here
2: for this.
0: Kirsten, which one are you most nervous about?
2: I think I'm nervous about the pizza.
1: Smell this, David. It is so strong.
0: Break you off a piece of that pickle chocolate.
2: Oh my God.
0: Oh, jeez.
1: It is so potent.
0: Oh, this smells
1: disgusting.
0: Here we
1: go. Let's do this. Let's go.
0: All right, here
1: Ready,
0: we go.
1: Ready, guys? It is so pungent.
0: Get it in there.
1: Oh, I don't like it. And I like pickle.
0: Boy.
1: I don't like that at all.
0: Hold on.
2: It's disgusting.
1: Here. Don't feel the need to finish it, Kirsten. You're new here.
0: I don't think I can finish it.
1: Okay, guys. If you fight through that and eat the chocolate helps.
0: Okay, hold on.
2: It does help at the end.
1: It's horrible.
0: I don't think that's a good combo.
1: No, and I've never had something so pungent with the pickle.
0: Okay, you are right, though. I didn't spit it out, thank goodness, because we're on camera.
2: Thank you for the paper towel.
0: Yeah.
2: That was close.
1: My fingertips even smell like dill.
0: But it does get better.
1: She's like, why did I sign up for this?
2: Gosh.
0: By the way, I have Mentos and Tic Tacs when we're done with this whole thing.
2: I thought it was going to be the best one. Now I'm really nervous.
1: Me too. Let's do fried chicken because...
0: We're going to try
1: about the chicken.
0: Fried chicken chocolate. Has anybody ever heard of this? There you go.
1: Here we go, honey.
0: Break
1: you
0: off
1: break
0: a piece.
1: Yourself.
2: Okay.
1: She's like, I'm going to take a smaller piece.
2: Yep.
1: Because it smells like it's gross.
2: Or it doesn't smell bad.
0: It doesn't. It smells like chocolate.
1: Oh, no, it doesn't.
0: Are we ready?
1: Okay, I'm ready. Let's do it.
0: This is our taste test, which you're going to be able to see on Facebook and Instagram.
2: Like chocolate.
1: There's no chicken to be found here.
0: Thank goodness.
2: Yeah.
1: The chicken must have crossed the road or something because I don't. That's not in there at all.
2: It's like a weird aftertaste, but nothing crazy.
0: Yeah.
1: No. Okay, hallelujah. After the dill pickle, I was scared.
0: We also, when we rate things, we always try to compare it, how good it is and then how close it is to the flavor. So that is good. However, they missed the mark on chicken.
1: Nope.
0: All right, last one here for our taste test.
1: Hey, everybody, I'm so nervous about this. Pizza, okay.
0: Uh-oh.
2: Pizza.
0: This is the one Kirsten was most worried about.
1: It smells like B.O., you guys.
0: Oh, yeah. No.
2: Look at Kirsten's
3: Thank you.
0: Oh, this one.
1: Doesn't it?
2: Yeah.
0: This one.
1: It's
0: I'm
1: like
0: scared.
1: The guy at the gym. There's 47 treadmills, and he runs next to me smelling like this.
2: Why are we smelling it before?
0: I don't think Meredith helped by comparing what we're going to put in our mouth to a guy at the gym.
2: With B.O.
0: All right.
1: Yeah,
0: I'm going in.
1: Okay.
0: All right. This is chocolate again.
1: Well. I don't like it.
2: Nope.
1: I don't like that at all.
0: I'm gonna power through. This may be worse than the pickle.
2: It's oregano.
1: It is.
2: Is that what that is?
0: Oh.
1: It's got like a tin garbage can taste to it.
0: Oh, my goodness.
1: It smells like garbage. Okay. First of all. Secondly, I need a Diet Coke or something stronger than water to wash this out of my mouth.
0: And I apologize for the aftertaste you're going to burp up later this afternoon.
2: Oh, God.
1: Woo! We need to wash our hands and drink something else.
4: Oh, my God. What did they just put in their mouth? It's another taste test with David and Meredith on Facebook, Instagram, TikTok, and, oh, yeah, on the radio.
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0: However, we're going to find a way to get paid for it. Yes, Game Time. It's called Hot Mess, and it is about 4 minutes away. Stay with us.

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1: 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We have two songs that are going to be playing at the same time. You got to take your brain right now and your ears and separate them. All right? Get two brains, get two sets of ears, and here we go. Hot mess. What songs are these? Oh my gosh. That was what I'm going to need a bucket and 15 mops to clean up that mess. Woo, I'm going to do it one, maybe two more times with apologies to my boss, who's like, what the heck? What the heck are you doing with that radio station? One more time. It's a hot mess. That's the contest name for a reason. Here we go. Oh, I'm getting palpitations. We got to move on.
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0: Well, at least Jones. Meredith's coming back next week. Thank you, Ricky Rue, for that intro. Okay, hot mess. I feel the need to apologize for this every time we do it. But the phones are jamming, so let's see if you guys know this. Oh, my gosh. There's echo. There's conflicting drum beats. This one hurts my head, but some people are saying they got this. So, hello.
3: Good morning. I got the answer to your hot mess.
0: You cleaned it up already?
3: It was easy.
0: Okay. I need two songs. What are they?
3: Safety Dance and Night Fever.
0: Safety Dance and Night Fever is half right.
3: Ooh.
0: Thanks so much for trying. We appreciate it. Oh, there was such confidence there. And he's so close. He's going to kick himself. So close. Hi, good morning. Can you clean up that hot mess for us?
4: I'm going to try. I think it's Staying Alive and Safety Dance.
0: Staying Alive and Safety Dance. Mark, you got it.
4: Oh, wow.
0: Congratulations.
4: Absolutely fantastic.
0: Yes.
2: 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You're never bored games. 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
1: Good morning, David and Meredith. This is Angie. Happy Bubbly Champagne Friday. And I just wanted to tell you guys, y'all are awesome.
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0: 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Streaming the iHeart app. Hit the red mic. It comes right to us. Got your hurry up headlines minutes away.
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0: It's David and Meredith on 98.3 TRY. Happy Champagne Friday, that time of morning. We got some cool stories to share with you.
1: And today, David, we're going to lean a little bit heavier on the sports side.
0: All right. Downset Hut. No, wait. We're not even doing football.
1: Not yet.
0: Let's hit them. Hit them with the hurry up headline.
1: We'll start with hockey news. The Vegas Golden Knights and the Carolina Hurricanes combined for 5 goals in the frantic final 15 minutes of Game 2 in the Stanley Cup Final last night. Carolina Hurricanes rallied from a 2-goal deficit to ultimately beat the Vegas Golden Knights 4-3 with an overtime goal. And here's what that moment sounded like.
2: They score! Seth Jarvis quiets the critics and ignites the crowd!
0: Isn't it like championship trifecta? You got the French Open, you got the NBA Finals, and then what you just recapped?
1: Stanley Cup Finals.
0: Stanley Cup.
1: You got it. The series is now tied up 1-1. Carolina heads to Vegas for a game tomorrow. Game 3, puck drop, 8 p.m. Eastern.
0: Go tennis. Okay, on the subject of hooray sports, where are the best

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1: And a very happy Champagne Friday to you and yours. All right, let's go to our talkback line. And Bruce is back. For those of you who don't know, Bruce Loudshorts loves putting custom songs together. How he does it with a phone and music and another phone, I have no idea. But here's what we have for your Champagne Friday.
2: I know this one.
3: Can't wait to pop that cork. Can't believe it's Champagne Friday.
1: Oh,
3: can't wait to pop that cork. Can't believe it's Champagne Friday. Happy Champagne Friday.
1: I always love trying to... Thank you, Bruce. Man, it just keeps going. I love it. Hey, you got 30 seconds with the talkback line on iHeart. I love trying to figure out the songs. I'm familiar with the group, Cornelius Brother and Sister Rose, and that's Too Late to Turn Back Time, or in this case, Too Late to Pop the Cork. I think when Meredith first heard Cornelius Brothers and Sister Rose, she fell out of her chair laughing. But here's the song I think Bruce was going for.
4: And I'm telling you, it's too late to turn back now. I believe I'm falling in a row.
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4: It's too late to turn back now. I believe I'm falling in a row.
1: So thank you, Bruce.
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1: The Capital District's greatest hits. 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
1: Okay, let's do some good news, baby, but first.
2: Good morning, David and Meredith. Just wanted to wish you a happy Champagne Friday.

0: Okay, I've been seeing a lot of people online complaining about billionaires and how they should spend their money and who, why do you really need $1 billion, etc.
1: I'll take a little bit of that.
0: I know. Well, in this case, Colorado billionaire Mark Stevens was like, all right, I'll put my money where my mouth is. Mm. He recently purchased an entire apartment complex in Steamboat Springs and converted it into affordable housing for local workers.
1: Hello.
0: Instead of adding to the luxury rental market, we know nothing about that here, right?
1: Right.
0: He purchased this apartment complex, and guys, he spent $95.3 million and then shifted the focus to make sure people could afford to also live there. 104 apartments, and now they are home to more than 100 local workers. That's pretty incredible.
1: That is insane. That's a ton of money, but for that guy, it's probably between his couch cushion seats.
0: Yeah, very nice couch
1: cushion.
0: I love that he decided not to go the luxury route and wanted to help people in his local area. So that's pretty great, Mark. Maybe more billionaires will follow in your footsteps. And that is your good news, baby.
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11: The WGY AccuWeather forecast, very warm this afternoon, a high of 89. Mainly clear this evening before turning cloudy with a low down to 64. Saturday, clouds drifting through the sun, a heavy thunderstorm in the afternoon that could produce flooding downpours and localized damaging wind gusts, the high of 85. Clouds and sun with a thunderstorm in parts of the area Sunday, not as warm, the high of 75. From the WGY Weather Center, I'm meteorologist Jason Caterina.
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1: The Capital District's greatest hits.
0: I have a story for you that I'm just going to say it might disturb you more than others.
1: Is this the Dear Abby thing you kind of teased earlier? Okay.
0: Exactly. So, Dear Abby, I saw a woman brush her teeth at a table in a high-end restaurant. My husband and I were dining with friends in a high-end restaurant. The food was great, and so was the conversation. My husband leaned close to me and whispered, "She's brushing her teeth."
1: What planet are we on?
0: I glanced to my left, and I thought she was using a toothpick. No, she was vigorously brushing her teeth with a full-size toothbrush.
1: I'm sick to my stomach right now.
0: Meredith.
1: I'm gagging.
0: You are? Could you read the note I just wrote?
1: Eminem will make the gagging whops. Okay. For those of you who don't know, I brush my teeth several times a day, but yes. I can't even look in the mirror at myself. Anything spit, saliva, or especially when it's all foamy like that,
0: yes.
1: It makes me physically gag. What are people? We're taking our shoes off on planes. We're clipping toenails on the subway. What is wrong? Why have we lost our minds on planet Earth?
0: I knew this would hit you right in the feels. I am so glad we're rolling tape right now.
1: If I saw you doing that in the bathroom, I would still be like, "What the heck are you doing? You're in public. Wait till you get home." The fact that she's doing it at the table, she should have been yoked by her collar and tossed out the front door.
0: Okay, I'm hesitant to read the rest of this short letter.
1: It's not over?
0: It's not over.
1: Oh, Lord have mercy. I'm sorry.
0: So this was Dear Abby from the people at the restaurant. After about a minute, she placed the toothbrush into a cosmetic bag and pulled out a denture container. Then she proceeded to insert and adjust her retainer. We were flabbergasted. Never in all my years have I seen such appalling table manners. Perhaps we shouldn't have been staring, but it was one of those moments in which you are frozen in the spot.
1: I am sweating. I am so livid over this situation. I wasn't even there, and I want to say something. And you know me, I'm not confrontational, but that is so appalling. I would be tempted, especially if I had a glass of wine or two.
0: You would.
1: Do you think I would say something?
0: I think you would, for sure, because I did a video a while back.
1: Oh, yes.
0: Where I'm standing in my bathroom, yes. And I'm just talking about the iHeart app, and I'm brushing my teeth. Not even brushing. It was an automatic electric toothbrush.

0: It's David and Meredith on 98.3 TRY. Hey, it's Champagne Friday. Follow up to the Dear Abby letter. If you missed it, I am so proud of myself. I predicted that Eminem would make the gagging sound while reading this story. And she did twice. Your eyes were even watering.
1: Because brushing your teeth is so foul at a dinner table.
0: Dear Abby letter, long story short, this couple said a woman was brushing her teeth with a full-size toothbrush. Totally gross. We're offended. Are we in the right? And they wrote, shocked in the South. So I don't know where this happened, but it was in the South. Dear Abby writes, dear shocked, I understand why this woman's performance stopped you cold. But please don't blame society for her ignorance of the rules of etiquette, which dictate that to avoid grossing out those around us in public, we should excuse ourselves from the table and take care of our oral hygiene privately in the restroom if needed.
1: Listen, I used to wear Invisalign retainers, and I would never take them out in front of someone, let alone scrub-a-dub-dub foaming at the table. What are you doing?
0: Brushing your teeth.
1: And I can't think of, I'm trying to also put myself in like this inclusive mind frame. Like maybe it's difficult for her to walk to the bathroom. Maybe she's has memory issues. You know, like there's, but people at the table should have said, whoa, wait, we're leaving in 5 minutes. As soon as we pay the check, we can take care of your mouth when we get back to the home.
0: Brush. And it was a high-end restaurant, if you missed that part of the story.
1: I have been spinning, feeling ill since.
0: I'm sorry. I just had to make the prediction. I knew it would upset you, but how about some champagne to kind of alter your brain?
1: Now you're speaking my language.
0: Yeah, I got to go grab my toothbrush. We'll be back with more.

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1: That is a Champagne Friday. And if you're not familiar with this tradition, we pop a cork symbolically to celebrate a party, which is Friday, Saturday, and Sunday, aka the weekend. I'm looking at this study that just popped up on my computer. And you know the phrase, money can't buy happiness? Well, according to a Harvard expert, looks like it can. But then there's this disclaimer, only to a point. This guy's name is Arthur Brooks. He is a happiness researcher and a Harvard professor. There is such a thing. He explains that money can get rid of sources of misery and unhappiness. It's paying for health care and a safe place to live and food, the basic necessities. But it's the way you're using money when it comes to happiness. And there are four things that he puts in order to make sure that the glass is half full and not half empty when it comes to having money. First of all, giving money to things and people you care about will make you happier. Saving money, an investment in your own future. The less debt, the happier you are. Buying time. I love this one. Paying someone else to do things, whether it's cleaning or bigger jobs. I enjoy lawn work, but there probably will come a time in life where it's like, I just got to write that check. And number one, spending it on experiences with loved ones. I wholeheartedly agree with this. Some of the happiest times, vacationing with the family or Mrs. Jones in these faraway places, and even something around town, spending it on experiences. So if you keep those four things in mind, money can buy you happiness. I'll file this under the Captain Obvious department. Oh, Captain, my Captain!
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0: forecast, very warm this afternoon, a high of 89. Mainly clear this evening before turning cloudy with the low down to 64. Saturday, clouds drifting through the sun. A heavy thunderstorm in the afternoon that could produce flooding downpours and localized damaging wind gusts, a high of 85. Clouds and sun with a thunderstorm in parts of the area Sunday. Not as warm, the high of 75. From the WGY Weather Center, I'm meteorologist Jason Caterina.
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0: 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And then you could be on the show. When the curtain goes up at 10:40, three of America's finest comedians will be here. Hopefully you will be one. Here's an example of the fact that no joke is too corny. What does one computer say to another computer when it wants the latest gossip? Spill the ChatGPT. You know, get it? Their computers, so they don't say spill the tea. They say spill the ChatGPT. R-D-R-R. Join me with your corny joke if your kids want to help out and get involved. They are welcome. It's an all-ages show. This is the Martha Quinn Show. It's Corny Joke Friday.
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I'm Martha Quinn. Here's Cindy.

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98.3 TRY. He was born June 7th in 1958 in Minneapolis. This Sunday is Prince's birthday. To celebrate the artist that gave us so much with his music and his lyrics and his thoughts, I'm going to play three Prince songs in today's Daily Three-Song Mixtape. What songs do you think I should play to celebrate Prince? 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Talkback microphone. I'm Martha Quinn. Here's Tears for Fears.

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0: 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It's Martha's Mixtape with Martha Quinn.
1: Thanks to your talkback responses when a few minutes ago I said, Sunday is Prince's birthday. What three Prince songs should I play in this mixtape? I'm going to start with Manic Monday. This came in over and over. Prince wrote it, and it's beautiful lyrics. Here's the bang

0: 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Prince sneaking some wisdom into his second number one hit song, Let's Go Crazy, came out in 1984. Today's Prince Celebration mixtape started with the Bangles doing the song Prince wrote, Manic Monday. The reason that song didn't get to number one, it stalled at number two, is because in spot number one was Prince's own Kiss. It was a good week for Prince. Then we went into Chaka Khan's I Feel For You, which was a Prince song he originally did on his debut album in 1979. This Sunday is Prince's birthday. He was born in 1958 in Minneapolis. When Prince passed away in 2016, he took a piece of the heart of the MTV generation with him, but he will always live on in his music. And right here, you've got the Martha Quinn Show.
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The Goo Goo Dolls, Weezer, BTS, music's biggest names are going to be at our iHeartRadio Music Festival in September. 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I'm Martha Quinn. Here's Madonna.

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0: 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The moments. The pop culture that defined who we are. And at the heart of it all was Martha Quinn. This is the Martha Quinn Show.
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BTS, Benson Boone, Kenny Chesney, Snoop Dogg. I'm Martha Quinn. 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

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The Knicks take on the San Antonio Spurs in San Antonio tonight, game 2 of the NBA Finals. I'm Martha Quinn. Here's Pat.

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Check it out. It's after 2 o'clock. Thanks so much for hanging out this Friday with me, Martha Quinn. Your pillow could be hurting you. Do you ever wake up with a stiff neck? Find out what to do and the best pillow for you next.

0: The Capital District's greatest hits, 98.3 TRY. Eagles drummer Don Henley is in the next stack of classic hits. My name is Martha Quinn. Is your pillow giving you a pain in the neck? Here's how you can tell if your pillow is the right size for you. You've got me, Martha Quinn. This is the Health Bulletin we get into every afternoon right here, your wellness shot. I've been having this thing where my neck in the morning is really sore. ChatGPT suggested checking to see if my pillow is the right size. And here's what it said. Lie on your side and see if your nose is in line with the center of your chest. And this is lie on your side with your pillow. If your pillow is too tall, your head and nose get pushed sideways upwards, and that gives you a stiff neck. If your pillow is too flat, your head droops downward, which also creates neck pain. Basically, your head, if you're a side sleeper, should be in the same position compared to your body as it is when you're standing up. And once you determine if your pillow is too tall or too flat, you'll know the pillow change you might need to take. But that's the hack. You lie down on your side on your pillow and see where your nose is in relation to the center of your chest. So that is your wellness shot. I'm always looking out for you and your family to live your best lives and keeping you rocking out. Like I said, Don Henley is straight ahead. You've got the Martha Quinn Show.
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Capital District's greatest hits, 98.3 TRY. A little bit after 4 in America's greatest city. It's just you, me, Jeffrey T, and a quickly assembled Mr. Potato Head. So quick, it broke a Guinness World Record. We'll get into that after, is it the Queen of Disco or the Godmother of Disco? I always get the nicknames confused with Gloria Gaynor. This is Donna Summer.

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I'm Jeffrey T. Have you noticed a language barrier between you and your kids? 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
2: 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Oh yeah, Guptill's has all the old-time flavors like pistachio, maple walnut, butter pecan, orange pineapple, black cherry, and strawberry cheesecake ice cream. Or try some of the new flavors like the coconut almond joy, the salted caramel truffle, and the incredible banana cream pie. You deserve a taste of Guptill's Ice Cream today. Enjoy it today. 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
1: Jeffrey T on National Donut Day, as we discussed yesterday on the show. Sweets aren't your thing. It's also National Sausage Roll Day. I'm not familiar with sausage rolls, but the photo on this calendar is actually of pigs in a blanket. Those count?

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My name's Jeffrey T. Their names are David and Meredith. They're back Monday morning with Game Time at 7:40. Nice little distraction for the work week ahead. 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
1: 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Lots more next week. We're going to find out who's going to our 2026 iHeartRadio Music Festival in less than 10 minutes. 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

0: the Capital District's greatest hits, 98.3 TRY. Santana kicking things off in minutes. I've also got Foreigner coming up and Blondie on the way. 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